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1: You can get it right, right. 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You might not be the right one, but I'm not.

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1: 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Exploding rhythm.

Please do not be alarmed. Remain calm. Do not attempt to leave the dance floor. The DJ booth is conducting a troubleshoot test of the entire system. Somehow, while the party was in progress, an unidentified frequency has been existing in the system for some time. And while

The last time I felt like this, a thousand souls surrounded me in my bliss. Perhaps it was all an illusion, but I doubt it very much, because there was something about that bass I'll never forget. I'm alive again.